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0: Ladder 23, fire alarm, Hancock Elementary School, 13801, Schroeder Road, at Middlebury Lane 1906. Ladder 23, fire alarm, Hancock Elementary School, 13801, Schroeder Road, at Middlebury Lane 1906.
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5: No.

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1: Engine 21, Tower 34, stage wrap apparatus out of the way and report to Ladder 23 on deck.
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1: Accountability in place.

Sorry, go ahead, Command. You have engine 21 still on deck? Yes, engine 21 is on deck. They got knocked on the fire. They don't need a second line. They do need a roof report. Guys going up on the story side right now to check the roof. Receive. Do you need another crew on deck? And give me another one behind 21. Command, engine 12, will you report to Charlie Division?

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1: 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You're broken.
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0: The 7-1 commercial fire, Hancock Elementary School, 13801 Schroeder. 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
4: Fire 34 to go on. We've covered most of the roof over the fire area. Everything looks good here.
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0: 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You get an engine 25 to back in at station 24 and get me a back in at station 21, please.
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0: Yeah, sorry,
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0: Engine 21, you stay here at the front with the fan. Negative, we got the front doors open. Freeze, G, we should have a couple fans coming your way. That's received. Are we pushing it from the front to the back? Steve. 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

0: Are we good to go ahead and start releasing some of the mutual aid units?
1: Yeah, let's introduce the Bravo Champions. 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

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Jeff Payne, 1290 Houston Street, Cross Street, Everett Street, map 1, 5, 7, Zulu, fire map 5, 1, 8, 1, Charlie, 4, respond on MedTac 1.

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1: 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That's another unit coming, but we do have the gas secured.

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0: 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Grand Mason Subdivision is past the turning in 12 Charlie 4.
1: Tower 34, Cardiac, Oaks of Wimbledon Apartments, 16414, Stubner Airline Road, Heveyon School Road 2002, Tower 34, Cardiac, Oaks of Wimbledon Apartments, 16414, Stubner Airline Road, Heveyon School Road 2002.

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0: 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They pulled out about 30 seconds before we went on scene, and then they left.

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Studio 6 Hotel, 8531 North San Houston Parkway East, near Beltway West, San Mesa Exit, Rapid East, North Belt Drive, 2007.

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0: area to be able to locate, headed southbound on 45, on 59, to call nobody. Do you have a better location for us?
1: 1596, attempting to locate. We do also have a second call being reported at 69 and 1485, also south on Main Range, reported to be an SUV that rolled over.

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0: turning down at North Park to go up. Mercy Medic 6, southbound main lane to North Park, clear. If you want to run.
1: It's going to be on the southbound side, main lane to 59, just over 1485.

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2: 39 at 1485. We have one report of a Jeep and one report of a trying to determine if they're the same incident.
1: Unit
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1: about 1485 appeared to be three-wheeled motorcycle.

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This past determined in 52 Charlie 3 Sam.

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1: Jeff Lowe still investigating.

good. We're on location, but they have an ornamental gate at the front that we can't get through. Yeah, are y'all making contact with them? Anyone to make access to the gate and the contact calling party. Disregard, we got the home line here. This is Tony, can you see access?

Attic 94, injured party from the fall, unit number 1103, building 1103, 2200 unit number complex, 2200 North San Houston Parkway East, near, westbound beltway, all through Westfield, U-turn of Intercontinental Place, 2106.

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0: enforcement. This caller's reporting a black car, single vehicle, MV in the intersection. That caller's no longer on location, but advised they did hear gunshots in the area. Law enforcement's also responding.
1: Well, North Commons, anyone's on scene?

4433 5th Street, Willow Springs Apartment, Unit 25.

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Palmetto Lane is John F. Kennedy Boulevard, 2137.

0: District 20 in Wisconsin. 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Command is going to be transferred to Ladder 23.
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Engine 6, fire alarm, 5 Boulevard, Cross Street, Forest Glen Drive, map 1, 5, 5, Kilo, respond on CFD 2.

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Grant Road and Cedar Point Drive. At 2207. 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Motor vehicle incident. Grant Road and Cedar Point Drive. At 2207.

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2: 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The path is Cedar Road and Old Wilson Road, 23.

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Cross Street Hawk Mike to Rose. 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
1: 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No ETA.
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Thank you.

Medic 96, Overdome, well northwestern 45, 10411 North Freeway, here. Southbound 45 Northwest Road, U-turn ramp is off east, enter southbound 45 North and ramp, 2249.

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Engine 42, Utility 42, Medic 61, 10 City Major, San Highway 30, AMS Grove Road. Kansas City Major, 6 County 30, Wednesday Grove Road, Sonic 51, Consulate Area 2329.

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ELS response. 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Cross Street. April Point North and April Point Drive North. Map 155 Alpha. Fire map 4783 Delta. Respond on EMS 2.

84, water flow alarm, 190650, road, cross Street Town Road, coming in South Ford. Dispatch to terminate 52 fire in 3 million. 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

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There will be the Fletcher Place subdivision, which asks to turn in 52 Bravo 1 Charles. Problem 2 0722 Livingston Manor Lane, Cross Street, Cypress, Bed Drive. 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

Tower 6. Equipment 11, Medic 91, District 31. Tanker 5, assessed with the apartment fire, 818 Ridgecrest, Chisholm Trail. 101, all units, fire units, air channel fire units.

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94. Unconscious person, South Houston, 11925 East Bend Freeway, near Winfield Entrance, 59 southbound, and Mount Houston Exit, 59 southbound, 0118.

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Dispatch returning in 31 yellow 5.

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Cross Street. South 6th Street and South 7th Street. 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

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Village of Hoffmeister Apartments. Dispatch to terminate 52 Charlie 4 Sam.

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1: Street, Highway 242, and Interstate 45 South, map, 217, Romeo, fire map, 517, 6, Delta, 1, respond on MedTac 1.

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And Battalion 1, respond with other units. Motor vehicle accident fire. I-45 SSB on HWY-242 eastbound. Cross Street. Highway 242. And Interstate South. 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

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Breathing problem. 2205 North Fraser Street. 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Unit 103. Cross Street. North Loop 336 West. And Hildred Avenue. Map 1, 5, 7. Romeo. Fire map. 5, 1, 8, 1. Alpha 1. Respond on MedTac 1.

4, respond with other units. Unconscious fainting, 8001 Highway 242. Shell gas station and McDonald's, HWY 242, Cross Street. State 45 South and IH 45 South southbound, on ramp to HWY 242 eastbound. Map 218, November. Fire map 5176, Delta 1, respond on SD 3.

Normal location establishing command. Owen coming in at 2. Highway 242 westbound, it's flyover. Can disregard.

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0: 61.
1: Medic 61, be advised, I'm staying on the line with the medical unit. They have zero patient information. I was transferred to the medical unit, and I was told they were in the medical unit. They have not made it to the medical unit yet, so we're waiting on details.
0: 10-4, you can show us in the district, turn around.
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Fire alarm. 6757 North State Highway 6. Cross Street, Kinsale Drive. Dispatch determined in 52 Charlie 3 Henry.

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South Loop 336 left. Cross Street. South Loop 336 east. And Interstate 45 south. Map 188. Juliet. Fire map 5179. Charlie 2. Respond on MedTac 1.

Little York Engine 81, outside fire, 546 Beaver Bend Road, near Lane and Beaver Bend, of course, 0732.

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Outside fire. 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At Bannel Westfield Road 0738. Engine 61. Outside fire. Small. Valero Gas Station. 475. 1960 Road West. At Bannel Westfield Road 0738.

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Town Ball Memorial High School. 19100. 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
2: The phone is

0: message will come. 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
1: All alarms are reset. 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
2: 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I
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0: or Marshall. 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I'm out there with Bernie. 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
1: Please, please, please, please, please, please, please, please, please, please, please, please, please, please, please, please, please, please, please, please, please, please, please, please, please, please, please, please, please, please, please, please, please, please, please, please, please, please, please, please, please, please, please, please, please, please, please, please, please, please, please, please, please, please, please, please, please, please, please, please, please, please, please, please, please, please, please, please, please, please, please, please, please, please, please, please, please, please, please, please, please, please, please, please, please, please, please, please, please, please, please, please, please, please, please, please, please, please, please, please, please, please, please, please, please, please, please, please, please, please, please, please, please, please, please, please, please, please, please, please, please, please, please, please, please, please, please, please, please, please, please, please, please, please, please, please, please, please, please, please, please, please, please, please, please, please, please, please, please, please, please, please, please, please, please, please, please, please, please, please, please, please, please, please, please, please, please, please, please, please, please, please, please, please, please, please, please, please, please, please, please, please, please, please, please, please, please, please, please

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And Oak Stream Drive. Map 1, 8, 7, Kilo. Respond on CFD 2.

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Tomball Memorial High School. 19,100. North Point Ridge Lane. 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Tomball Memorial High School. 19,100. 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

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Willow Lake Subdivision, dispatch determined in 53 altitude.

Medic 97, seizure. Unit number 733, at Manor of Eagle Creek Apartment. 10373 North San Houston Parkway. 3 Family Lake Drive, Elkway, Westbound, Wilson Airport.

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Unit number 2048. 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

0: It's reported to be in the woods behind Texas Pride. Law enforcement has been notified.
1: Sorry, Chris.

拜拜哈。Northbound mainly is the 69 just south of East River. Subscriber, would you like me to traffic walker?

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Dispatch to Terminal 65 Delta 1.

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Sick person. North loop 336 left. WB on the bridge for Cross Street. I-45 south and Interstate 45 north. Map 1, 5, 7. Uniform. Fire map 5, 0, 8, 1. 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

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Fire alarm. 11311. 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At Bent Pine Drive 1106. 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Fire alarm. 11311. Golden Way Drive. At Bent Pine Drive 1106.

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0: 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Yeah, fire ground, fire ground, 11, fire ground, 11.
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Map 1, 5, 7, Uniform, Fire Map 5, 1, 8, 1, Charlie 1, respond on MedTac 1.

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Aspire Behavioral, Unit 107, Cross Street, MCHD HQ Road, and Sergeant at Holcomb Boulevard South. Map 187 Lima. 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Respond on Medtac 1.

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Dispatch determined in 32 Father Wise.

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Unconscious person. 5627. 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At Camellia Bend Circle 1126. 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At Camellia Bend Circle 1126.

Truck 101, fire alarm, 7935, White Road, at Taylor Road 1127. Truck 101, fire alarm, 7935, White Road, at Taylor Road 1127.

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Cross Street Service Center Drive. Dispatch is coming in 3104.

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Stroke, 715 East Davis Street, Cross Street, East Phillips Street, and North 8th Street. Map, 1, 5, 8, Whiskey. Fire map, 5, 1, 8, 0, Bravo, 1. 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

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The Meadows of Crossdale Village subdivision is past the turning in 52 Bravo 1 George.

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Woodlands Drive. And East Simmons Avenue. Map. 1. 5. 8. Tango. Fire map. 5. 1. 8. 1. 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

0: 592, responding 9654 Hendo Drive, calling Bernie advised smoke in the residence, possibly coming from the kitchen area. Everyone has evacuated. 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

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State Highway 249 southbound in Spring Cypress Road. 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

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Cross Street. I-45 Northbound. 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

Engine 61. Structure fire. Apartment. Lakeview Apartments, 16,755, Ella Boulevard, at Butterfield Road, 1417. Engine 61. Structure fire. Apartments. Lakeview Apartments, 16,755, Ella Boulevard, at Butterfield Road, 1417.

0: District 60, Tower 61, Ladder 75, District 71, Engine 63, Engine 62, Engine 32, District 31, Little York Engine 83, Little York Ladder 84, Rescue 61, Structure Fire, Apartments, Lakeview Apartments, 16,755, Ella Boulevard, at Butterfield Road 1418, District 60, Tower 61, Ladder 75, District 71, Engine 63, Engine 62, Engine 32, District 31, Little York Engine 83, Little York Ladder 84, Rescue 61, Structure Fire, Apartments, Lakeview Apartments, 16,755, Ella Boulevard, at Butterfield Road 1418. Tower 34, Structure Fire, Apartments, Lakeview Apartments, 16,755, Ella Boulevard, at Butterfield Road 1419. Tower 34, Structure Fire, Apartments, Lakeview Apartments, 16,755, Ella Boulevard, at Butterfield Road 1419.
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0: take water and start to bar food on the stove, you know, eat some wine, you hold myself in tower.
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1: That's how you
0: want to do. That's how you want to do, Engine 107. You're responding 27 South Laughlin Way. Landspeed trailer on fire with lawnmowers, leaves and limbs on the trailer. The owners are attempting to move the lawnmowers, not currently threatening anything.
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Sorry. Unit number 632. 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Here. 50 at northbound 45 at North Vista Drive. 1434.

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Woodland Shutters North Shades, 5231, Springs Dubner Road. At Rhodes Road in Sauna Ranch Drive 1502. Ladder 75, electrical hazard. Woodland Shutters North, Shades, 5231, Springs Dubner Road. 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

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Map 1, 5, 5, Lima. Fire map 4, 8, 8, 2, Charlie, 2. 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

0: 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Cross Street. You're
1: 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We contacted precinct 3. Maintenance.
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MS 930, motor vehicle incident, 14 and 40 North Freeway, near Grand United, northbound 45 and Euronext entrance, northbound 45, 1609.

respond with other units. Breathing problem. 901 Wilson Road, Heritage at Super Hill Apartments, Unit 623, Cross Street, North Fraser Street, and Robin Hood Drive. Map 1, 5, 7, Victor, Fire Map 5, 1, 8, 1, Charlie 1, respond on MedTac 1.

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And Penguin Drive. Map 2.

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1: 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Thank you. We're on our way over.

unit number 2303, Sierra Meadow, 9835 North San Francisco Parkway, 10 in Lake Drive, Beltway.

Lane, Cross Street, Brixham Oaks Drive, Map 296, Whiskey, Fire Map 5670, Bravo 4, respond on EMS 2.

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Map 1, 2, 6. Zulu. 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

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Fire map, 4, 8, 8, 5, Bravo, 3, respond on FD3.

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1: Heavy utility 70, power 70, motor vehicle incident, 22703 block of North Freeway, at Corsington Way 1707. Heavy utility 70, power 70, motor vehicle incident, 22703 block of North Freeway, at Corsington Way 1707.

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0: 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I'm trying to confirm to John Pien if there is an entrapment or not.
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At Dowdle Road 1810.

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That is 509. That is call 5855 North State Highway 6. Cross Street, Yorktown Crossing Parkway. HDA. Freestanding ET. Cockville.

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Dispatch determined in 29 Bravo 5 units.

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Jeff Payne, 231 Interstate 45 North, the Abbey at Conroe Apartments 2, Unit 2108, Cross Street, SN 2854, and I-45 southbound, up and up to SN 2854, map 1, 8, 7, fire map 5, 1, 8, 0, Alpha, 1, respond on MedTac 1.

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